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But when it ring, just pick it up and receive. When you finish, put down the receiver and carry on. 'Cause the sun will always shine.

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1: Pump the jam, pump it up, while your feet are stumping, and the jam is pumping, look ahead, the crowd.

Yes, the bad times in life is like a telephone. 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